0: Nigeria Info. We'll be back.
1: Home is where we find comfort in hearts that love. Love that's shared.
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0: We are back. This is your number one talk station. Nigeria Info.

The rains are here. You know what? The rains have been here. Matter of fact, the rains are still gonna be here. But how about our shelter? How about our roads? Will they survive flooding if we continue dumping refuse in our drainages? Don't wait for the government to stop your neighbors from destroying our environment. Don't pour refuse into the gutters. Floods kill and render our neighbors homeless. Let's be our brother's keeper. Report offenders to the appropriate authorities. This message is from 92.3 Nigeria Info.

0: is Ben Gannon-Doak. Well, this may well surprise you. The expected goals from this game so far this afternoon, Bournemouth have a higher number. Tells you a lot about the quality of the finishes that we've seen from Chelsea.
1: Yeah. I'm never sure about that stat, though. Like you say, it is interesting to look at, you know, the opportunities, the areas of the field that Bournemouth have got in. And you know, there's a lot of positives again. I think that stat's important to kind of hammer that message home. But there is positives to take from this game for Bournemouth. You know, they're still a really good team. But when does it come a problem for him that you can't get points? You know what I mean? That it's all very well that you're playing well and you're doing some good stuff, but you have to get points. And that is the massive part that's missing to his season so far.
0: Sunderland to come next in the Premier League for Bournemouth, but it's before tough. That they will play in Europe as well, so there's an added complication for them as well. And then the following midweek, after they play Sunderland, they welcome AC Milan down to the Vitality. It's a different scenario and situation for Bournemouth to contend with this season. The added games, the Thursday-Sunday conundrum.
1: Yeah, what a great evening that'll be, though. AC Milan down at the Vitality. But the trouble is, the squad of Bournemouth can't afford to miss Krupa. It can't afford to miss Alex Scott. You know what I mean? You're teetering on... You're banking on that all the time, and not every time are those players going to be fit and available.
0: Yeah, it's certainly a point worth making this afternoon, Matt. The players that Bournemouth do have out, some really important players for them.
1: And Clivert as well, I forgot about him.
0: Players that can make such a difference as the free kick is swept in. Last season, Junior Krupa was a delight to watch, wasn't it? Because the added blow that Alex Scott... So wonderful for Bournemouth this season, so brilliant for England as well during the break. Now he's likely to be out for at least a month, perhaps two. Yeah. Evan Ilson with plenty of room. And the concern as well for Bournemouth will be that teams know they can take players off them. So the January window will be a point of concern. Tyler Adams. Trufair, another who's attracted interest. Evan Ilson swings it in, and again it's into the hands of Martinez. Chelsea preparing another couple of changes down below us. Danny Welbeck and Estevao, the latest two, set to be introduced into the game. Palestra just has possession taken off him. Here's Cook. Read by Lavia, who got a touch to it. Bournemouth still threatening as the ball's worked to Gannon-Doak. Rolls his boot over the ball, looking to trick his way beyond Ashimpongi. Looks to clip in across. Disappointing, that one just drifts behind.
1: He's got the quick feet, but it's just that final ball, that left-footed cross, hasn't quite had the quality needed today, but he's got in good situations, Gannon-Doak.
0: So Pedro Neto, one of the Chelsea players to depart here. Morgan Rogers' day is done as well. So on comes Danny Welbeck. And the boy wonder, Estevao, who may well wonder how he can force his way into a Chelsea side, which already contains Cole Palmer and Morgan Rogers. It's going to be tricky for him, isn't it?
1: There's times last season where if he was

0: 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Right back after this.
1: Home is where we find comfort in hearts that love. 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